I can still hear those lost boys calling. You could not speak, you were afraid to take the risk of being left again. And so you tipped your hat and waved, and then you turned back up the gangway of that steel tomb again.

would probably tell mama. Who'd probably tell mama? Little boy Boogie. So good. One on Boogie just the same. Boom, boom, boom, boom. 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Off of your feet.